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1: Murders and crime is still way too high overall. We've got to make sure that we bring down crime levels across our province. I'm also encouraged not only the 8% reduction in murders, but the 10.3% reduction in attempted murder. In contrast, the focus that we have in the province on 6 areas where the LEAP officers are deployed in partnership with the City of Cape Town, there we have a 10.9% decrease in murder, which shows a better performance in some of the highest crime hotspots across the Cape Flats.
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2: 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This senseless act of violence is an attack not only on one individual, but also on the values of humanity, justice and democracy, and community activism.
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3: 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Got no food in the fridges anymore. 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
4: 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The water is now off.
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0: Ho samachaba bahlanka ba makala di sebeletso tsa mautlwela America ba bolaile monna ya nan le katamelano le White House. 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
3: 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And thus far, we are busy with all the necessary logistical arrangements as a province and the university.
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4: We are therefore calling upon all peace-loving South Africans and members of the ANC that we should not allow the ANC to die in our hands. We must make sure that we stand up, build this organization, and as we go towards the elections this year, we must all say, let's stand up, defend the ANC, let's stand up and must never boycott the ballot.
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5: 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This senseless act of violence is an attack not only on one individual, but also on the values of humanity, justice and democracy, and community activism.
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1: 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And I think we have to give credit to our boys today that fight for them, to make them happy. So I have a thought for all the lovers of Pirates in all South Africa. They've been fantastic. All the season supporting us. It was not easy season, you know, but credit has to be given to the boys, to the club, and for me, I'm a happy man today to bring the joy to millions of people here. 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
3: I think it's going to be a tough time for those who live on our street, because when you see us, you must say champion first. Before you say Mr. or Mrs., you must say champ, how are you? I think firstly we thank God for life, to be able to see it in our timeline. But also between the work that exists between our partnership with Amstel, I think the heart is unity. The heart is to dream and to be able to enjoy the golden moments, and we have done that so well.
4: First of all, shout out to my Parapara. I'm a huge Pirates fan, so I'm super happy. Like, I'm a Parapara, I'm here to win, and a win is a win. I'm a yabu who's piggy, so who's this winner? A win is a win. No matter what's winner, a win is a win.
0: Mme wa hopola mamedi ore dintlha tseno tse pedi ke mo Orbit College e itlhabileng ka lerumo teng sethibathibane sele sa otla boloka setebele se wotlela ka letanteng sebapodi sa morago sa marumo galantse o ile a itlhaba ka lerumo le ena ntlha tseno tse pedi Orlando Pirates ana ntlha tse ditlhabile ke Orbit College ha re utlwe maikutlo a mongwe ga Dipogiso Makoya.
5: We didn't have a good pre-season. We started signing the so-called experience. Then it didn't give what we want. We had too many injuries. Abu Mabele, because of the load. Futsana, they were out for 6 months. Now, when we left with about 7 games, we start getting our players that promoted us back from injuries. But it was too late. Because even today, we are playing a team that they want to win the championship after 14 years. But I cannot falter the boys before.
6: we have learned. I've learned a lot as a coach because I had to get the experience. If something again like this happens, then I'll do better. Every one of us, the technical team, the players, it was a first time experience, and we enjoy ourselves. We are not worried. We will go down. We will rebuild the team and we can come back.
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1: KB Gordon, Chief Marketing Officer at Fly Safair. We welcome the opportunity to present our full position before the National Consumer Tribunal. We're confident the facts will show that we've acted lawfully and in good faith and in accordance with the guidance of the CGSO's advisory notes on the topic of overbooking. While approximately 5,000 passengers were overbooked during the period in question, more than 99.98% of customers travelled exactly as booked because of anticipated no-shows, and every single passenger who was affected or denied boarding was offered reaccommodation or a refund and compensation. Our flights are operating normally and customer bookings are completely unaffected.
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2: 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But we have not seen those things, especially in the city of Johannesburg. What we have seen is corruption on a large scale, a slow pace of service, a delivery on and off, supply of power, shortage of water. Yeah. Those are security threats which are posing a danger to the relationship, you know, between the citizens and the leaders.
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3: Murders and crime is still way too high overall. We've got to make sure that we bring down crime levels across our province. I'm also encouraged not only the 8% reduction in murders, but the 10.3% reduction in attempted murder. In contrast, the focus that we have in the province on six areas where the LEAP officers are deployed in partnership with the City of Cape Town, there we have a 10.9% decrease in murder, which shows a better performance in some of the highest crime hotspots across the Cape Flats.
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1: 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And I also ate ice cream.
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1: 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Thank you, Manana.
2: Yes.
1: Oh, you tell my hand, Tol?
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1: When are you hungry?
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1: 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Some look at my suit when I'm not going to be a monad. Fell a number, Mamedi. Harry Boar, hope I let a little phone. Then the river was so to hand, Mamedi and Caraba had came my kids a fella as well, and by Harry Aleboha. 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
2: It's important to have good leadership, especially at local government level, because the role of the municipality is not only to fetch the garbage, but it is to grow the economy, it is to promote development. But we have not seen those things, especially in the city of Johannesburg. What we have seen is corruption on a large scale, a slow pace of service, a delivery on and off, supply of power, shortage of water. Those are security threats which are posing a danger to the relationship, between the citizens and the leaders.
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3: In an effort to contain the Ebola outbreak, the Congolese government has suspended commercial flights to and from Bunia, one of the epicenters. The authorities say it's to prevent any cross-border spread of the epidemic and to guarantee the health and safety of passengers, crews, and airport staff. The Africa Centers for Disease Control says the DRC Ebola epidemic is the largest on the continent since an outbreak a decade ago in West Africa. The UN says it's allocating $60 million to support the response.
0: Re ntse re le o tsa matjhaba, Russia e gakotse tlhaselo e matla ya dimisaele le di-drone ditoropong sa Ukraine ho kenyeletsa le ya Kiev. 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
1: Following the incident, Free State Crime Intelligence gathered information on the whereabouts of the suspects and mobilized members of the Tactical Response Team and Public Order Policing Unit. Police operationalized the information and traced the suspects to a house in Welkom at around 1500 hours. Upon arrival, a shootout ensued between the police and the suspects. Some of the suspects managed to flee the scene, while two unknown CIT armed robbery suspects were arrested. During the operation, police recovered an undisclosed amount of stolen money as well as other items linked to the robbery.
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2: There are three. We are going after them. I'm telling you they will come back again. So we have called a meeting between the Justice Crime Prevention Cluster to engage with this matter. We are just highlighting and elevating the parliamentary village. There are many cases of that nature, but I'm happy that we are not going to surrender this badly to the criminal, but we are also calling the justice system to come to the space and assist us. We know that bail is a constitutional right of individual, but continuously you can't give bail to one person committing one same offense.
0: Sepolesa se gakotse letsholo la o batla babelelwa ba amangwang le tlatlapo e etsaetseng lapeng la letona la mehleng la kabinete Dr. Naledi Pandor Pretoria ka Labohlano. 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
3: 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They got away with a vehicle, two television sets, cell phones, and a laptop. The vehicle was later recovered in Mamelodi East. We are still investigating and tracing those that are responsible for this housebreaking incident.
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2: Following the incident, Free State Crime Intelligence gathered information on the whereabouts of the suspects and mobilized members of the Tactical Response Team and Public Order Policing Unit. Police operationalized the information and traced the suspects to a house in Welkom at around 1500 hours. Upon arrival, a shootout ensued between the police and the suspects. Some of the suspects managed to flee the scene, while two unknown CIT armed robbery suspects were arrested. During the operation, police recovered an undisclosed amount of stolen money, as well as other items linked to the robbery.
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3: There are three. We are going after them. I'm telling you they will come back again. So we have called a meeting between the Justice Crime Prevention Cluster to engage with this matter. We are just highlighting and elevating the parliamentary village. There are many cases of that nature, but I'm happy that we are not going to surrender this badly to the criminal. But we are also calling the justice system to come to the space and assist us. We know that bail is a constitutional right of individual, but continuously you can't give bail to one person committing one same offense.
0: Ho tsama shaba tereni ya tsamaisa masole hlasetswe ka qhumane ka bophirima ho toropo ya Quetta, Pakistan. 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Caroline Davis wa BBC.
4: Thrown on its side and off the tracks, the carriage of the 745 shuttle service lies blackened and mangled. The force of the explosion was so strong that nearby vehicles were also burnt out. Car roofs flattened. There are images of blood-covered suitcases. According to a Pakistan railway official responsible for Quetta, the service was carrying military personnel travelling from their base to the main railway station so they could go home for next week's Eid holiday. The injured have been taken to hospital.
0: Ditaba tsena tsa hora ya leshome le metsomedi di fella mona tse latelang tsena ke tsa hora ya pele re ka ofela levele moloi.
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2: Following the incident, Free State Crime Intelligence gathered information on the whereabouts of the suspects and mobilized members of the Tactical Response Team and Public Order Policing Unit. Police operationalized the information and traced the suspects to a house in Welkom at around 1500 hours. Upon arrival, a shootout ensued between the police and the suspects. Some of the suspects managed to flee the scene, while two unknown CIT armed robbery suspects were arrested. During the operation, police recovered an undisclosed amount of stolen money, as well as other items linked to the robbery.
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3: 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They will be coming to the park Monday, tomorrow, and then they will start with the procedures. We'll accommodate them. We'll make sure that the mortal remains of the deceased are also transported to wherever they would like us to do that. So we'll really going to be supporting the family throughout the entire process.
0: Baba mbaba ahi bagana ba ntseng ba hlahlojwa bakeng sa go gotlela naheng ya bo bona dikantorong tsa komishini ya Ghana tse Pretoria. 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
4: I don't have confidence in the safety of my environment. That's why I'm going home. I don't have confidence in the safety of my environment because there have been three incidents where I have been attacked and I had to come to the embassy to seek shelter. I have to come to the High Commission to seek shelter, which I've already explained. The first one was on the 1st May in Joburg, where I had to run because I was going to eat our local food. The second time was closer to the Jabulani Mall. The third time was in Milodens. And I cannot sit and wait till it's more dangerous.
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5: People must vote ATM knowing very well that there's a constitution in our country and we must be guided by that constitution. At a national level, amongst other issues, I spoke about the other issues we've been dealing with in the budget debates. Palapala is but one of many other issues. Even in the councils, there's a Municipal Structures Act. Is it being followed? The answer is no. So you people must vote for ATM knowing very well that we are going to follow the law to the T.
0: Ho samachaba mo presidente wa America Donald Trump re tumelano ya ofedisa ntwa le naha ya Iran e tshohlilwe ka botlalo. 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Peter Bowers, BBC.
6: In a post on his Truth Social platform, Mr. Trump said an agreement had been largely negotiated and that it would include the reopening of the Strait of Hormuz. He added that final aspects and details of the deal were currently being discussed and would be announced shortly. Earlier, an Iranian foreign ministry spokesman acknowledged that the positions of Washington and Tehran had been converging over the past week. But in response to President Trump's statement, Iranian state media reported that the Strait of Hormuz would remain under Iranian management in the event of an agreement being reached.
0: Ho sa dipapadi moahi wa Ethiopia Mohamed Issa o hapile lebelo la Cape Town di horentse pedi metsotso e mene le metsotswana e mashoma mahlano a metso mehlano. 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

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John B. Mamediliano Mutule are love heads. 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
1: 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There's no official record of any Ghanaian being killed. We've also seen the same being purportedly said by the Nigerians, that Nigerians are being killed in South Africa. Judicial, extrajudicial, judicial killings. Nothing of the sort has emerged in the way of evidence. So we've really called upon them, let's not be alarmists in dealing with this issue. Let's look at it factually. Secondly, if people want to repatriate their citizens and citizens want to leave the country, most welcome.
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2: We've met with them and we're going to be assisting with them with everything. They will be coming to the park Monday, tomorrow, and then we'll start with the procedures. We'll accommodate them. We'll make sure that the mortal remains of the deceased are also transported to wherever they would like us to do that. So we'll really going to be supporting the family throughout the entire process.
0: Sepolesa sa Northwest se tswere babelelwa ba bararo ba amagangwang le go bolaya moetapele ya tsebagalang wa ditekesi wa Rustenburg ka go mothunya. 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
3: The three suspects, aged between 28 and 21 years old, were immediately apprehended. Two pistols with ammunition believed to have been used in the commission of crime were recovered and handed in for further forensic proceeding. Preliminary investigation indicates that the victim was allegedly sitting inside his vehicle with two occupants when he was shot multiple times. The two occupants were not injured during the incident. The trio are expected to appear before Rustenburg Magistrate Court soon on charges of murder, possession of unlicensed firearms and ammunition.
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4: 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The suspect is expected to appear before the Pretoria Magistrate Court on Monday.
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5: 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Our goal is to find something and not allow that happen, not let it damage our community, not let it damage our environment. So we're going to continue with that out-of-box thinking, come up with those other plans. 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
2: 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I mean, we are really about 8 or so players in the Champions season, and the women know they are league champions. So I give a kick of a foot for her. Yeah, I'm but yay, to the show. We're the global champions, you know. Yeah. What do people are back again? No, more from the team, like, hey, shut up, and I'm like, hey, man, hey. 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how it allows that setting mo go ba nka re ke yoyo ka position yone into when they reach to tell and me sometimes le ma melody sometimes they can kill and the palace go in ning ning ba go tsa le no ne go thata go le particular gore believe in the intent a chess or match, the player, the coach, everyone, the support, the management, the achievement, everyone, and, yeah, the support, the support, the support, the support, the support, the support, the support, the support, the support, the support, the support, the support, the support, the support, the support, the support, the support, the 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support, the support, the support, the support, the support, the support, the support, the support, the the testament to come home kapu iranywa kateng kampo kapu chole kateng so random haot.
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2: 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The Rico Cup Champions League, the Rico Nathan Cup, Ruined M10H, Ruined Kalinka, Ruined the Premiership. So the match you take out for like, traveling, training, Hosala, consistency, our checker, like the record of everything, thing, Super Chain, that the most clean sheets, Defense Arona, Leona. Record breaking cup, Gaviola, like who checked the points as we achieved name. The first time we achieved some number of the points that we're claiming, qualifying for CAF Champions League Cup. Give me the same one.
1: What's back about our 12 Lamona Galavagalana, Honal Mok Batamia Tinga Tandi, fella hair, really well, Sebedi say, fella Rabona, le hapa mohope wa nagari own goal, Lutandi.
3: Your call has been placed on hold. Please wait.
1: Matandana.
3: Your call has been placed on hold. 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
1: We do it. 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
2: 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And own goal is a lot because of pressure. I can't really want to be own goal. I mean, I watch it during the campaign, only more Sundowns, normally Sundowns may chase a goal defense. But at Kinana Koreba, we made 7-4 match to matching in. The goal is a little bit of a but sorry, Orlando Pirates are goal defense. Two of those goals. Good seven and maybe the own goal. Yeah, like you say.
1: Le kwalaneng di awati le dietsaneng kgaitsedi ya ka World Cup ke ena ya qala bekeng tse tla.
2: Yeah, I think it's too much at the World Cup in South Africa, but obviously it qualifies to play in the World Cup. In the World Cup, it can be go USA, Canada, and Mexico. We need to look at the players that are part of the national team setup. We need to look at the players that are fella, so it can be the MAT. South Africa and we want to go to South Africa in the hand for the country. We support the Kofila as South African as well. So good luck to the team. And for the award, we did the table, you mentioned the announcement. That was actually a great announcement. How can you not? What can you do? So now, carry challenges. Go.
1: Ha re lebo e mathandana ke a tseba o tla ntsebisa ntho di tswela pelo rena di awati di neng fela ke lebuile hlengwana mme re lebisa Orlando Pirates haholo ka o hapa mohope ka mora dilemo tse ngata re a leboha. 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
2: Sadi Papa, Police CDFM. Yeah, the boy here, for Mamedi Rathala Insele, 5 Mamelodi Sundowns ladies. 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
2: We wanted to defend.
0: Me chabuli la baloi. Mkuweti siwa Deep Kloof.
2: We are unable to go out when we have the ball. And as a result, we allowed them to have the ball more than us, and that's why they were able to create more chances as they were playing the ball, diagonal balls, trying to get us with diagonal balls and playing the ball behind us, and we were unable to deal with those situations, hence the score, because once we go to shift to the right, we leave spaces on the left, and that was detriment for us.
0: Ora bo thata bo boholo ba tlhopa sa sa Deep Kloof ba ile ba dumela sena sa announce hore ba be banga tabolong e be bona ba lula matshwere bolo boholo ba nako megana go ngwa ba tlosa bolo ba e romella ka nkane ba e romella ka mara di bapadi tsa bona ha ba tloa ka mona ba ya ka nkane jwa le ba sia se ba ka ka nkena e be ba fitla ba tshela bolo mo mo sna matu ding ba ba hlaba ka le rumo
2: go bunye it makes it difficult for them to settle down early in the game. And once they settle down, they make a mistake, then they go back to the never state again.
3: And also, Coach, now Nzozendlali on the weekend of the 19th of June, nizobeneza kanjani?
0: Ngaruto Ronaldo to yenza one time.
3: For that game.
2: We are planning to play more matches to fix what we saw. And this is a good game for us because now it shows us where exactly are we at as a team coming into the Hollywood Bets. Because Hollywood Bets and Sasol, there's a very big gap.
0: Ke ona tabeng he mabidi motle wa tsebeletse ya le sedi wa hlalosa hore o ba thabela hore ba tle ba bapela dipapadi tsengata mme papadi ena ka jene ba thabisa ho lo bana go bane ba bone diphoso tsa 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
1: The issue of forensic investigation is even much more urgent now to even look at, okay, now there's an option to cash your shares as if you are in a share option scheme. There's nothing like that in parliament. So the audited financial statements are clear. You know, we went to a further to check the audited financial statements of Salga, chairperson of the committee, where it says his salary is this much, but there was long-term incentive of 2.5 million. There was short-term incentive of 757,000. That's how audited financial statements work.
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2: The recent severe weather events have officially been classified as disasters. The Western Cape government understands the frustration many residents are feeling. It has been an exceptionally difficult time, and we, along with all role players, apologize for any inconvenience. We thank residents for their patience. Officials have been working tirelessly around the clock under extremely difficult conditions to restore power and other critical services as quickly and safely as possible.
0: Letona la thuto la Northwest Viola Mutshumi le tlhagisitse ngongorego ya lona e malebana le go eketseya ga mafu a barutwana ka lebaka la dikotsi tsa mebileng. 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
3: The Ministry for Education, Ms. Ntsizao Viola Mutshumi, who was deeply disturbed by the report, pleaded with the public to pray against the increasing number of learners related to this incident. At this stage, details of the memorial service and funeral arrangements are not yet available. The department will communicate with the details once consultation with the affected families have been concluded.
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3: Yeah man, ke charity project for bafana a music project ke bitse Mzansi Gicho volume 2. So I've been doing a lot of so for ke bitse Mzansi Gicho volume 2 it's because of I did the first one around the AFCON campaign. So I did that for them. Then after doing that for them, then I became Yabobedi. And babanti ba rona ba nkiti ba mapaka paka. I did also the project for one voice six eleganane. You know, so kiri kwicho kiri pina tse di opeli wa ngori stadium. So so I'm a music producer, so I would do those kind of songs. City open one go to stadium and try to do them ka different texture. At least when I go to the stadium, you know, because we are gonna have different parks, so it's more of that kind of music that will keep you going. Hore, I can go ya World Cup.
0: Yeah. What's rather so?

0: na sa Bafana Bafana
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1: 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So I would ask the vocalist suggestion of okay, regatta yanka yone the song, maybe come up with melodies and then but to come up as well, and then to sanaka ofela. And then from there I better recorder, I saw a lina, give a key pair, get a repeat, get me a body drum, say get a keyboard or. So that's the entire process. Again, thanks for
0: right.
1: That thing. So mostly for recorder, the vocalist, then na ke sala ke tsenya di spice tsa ka.
0: Cool, feel handle. Re a ho efeng pina hape jwa.
1: Ena ile ne it was inspired ka for ke 2010 World Cup. So o tla yuta etsentse maleme a different. 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
0: Re batla e feng bafana World Cup kapa ke fe?
1: Yeah, bafana World Cup.
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0: 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Mbeki wa tlhalosa.
1: He says what is happening in South Africa is not new on the continent. And our experience on the continent says these things that we did in Ghana, these things we did in Nigeria, which you are repeating here, didn't solve anything. They drive us against this unity which we need. And if South Africa, they're very simple matters of the African Continental Free Trade Area, our country, our government, everybody has welcomed this thing very warmly, and I agree.
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2: So maintenance will happen in different areas, obviously at different times. So areas will be impacted differently. Some areas will have low water pressure. Other areas will have intermittent water supply for a couple of hours. So we have communicated with municipalities and we've requested them to share information with the residents. But precisely the three metros will be impacted. Your Tshwane, your Gauteng, which is Johannesburg, and your Ekurhuleni, the three metros will be impacted, and other smaller municipalities.
0: Melelo ya dilemo di 20 ya metsorobong ya neng a batlwa ke sepolesa malebana le go bolaya garebe ya gae ya metlheng ka o e tlhaba o lebeletse go tlhelela lekgotleng la dinyewe la maseterata wa Virginia gaufinyane. 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
3: On arrival, members discovered a 21-year-old female lying on the ground, bleeding from the right side of the neck. The victim informed the police that she was stabbed by her ex-boyfriend before he fled the scene. The victim was taken to the hospital where she's receiving medical attention. On Friday, 22 May, the Welcome Anti-Gang Unit received and followed information on the whereabouts of the alleged suspect. Information was operationalized and led them to block 2 Kutlwanong location. The suspect was found with blood-stained shorts, which will be booked in as evidence for further investigations.
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1: Thank you so much Dumela Kotsong. I'm greeting you all.
0: Kilebuila holo, Brad Jimmy. Brad Jimmy, how have those global experiences? I know you've been performing all over the world. Those global experiences, international cultures, influence your sound and the stories you tell through the guitar.
1: Yeah, actually, I was very privileged, I must say, because in the 80s, I went to live in Botswana, Kokaburun. Okay. And then from Gap, I moved to Francistown, which it's a border with Bulawayo. So there was a lot of musicians from Zambia, from Kenya. Mm. There was a band called Afro Session back in the days. Mm. I think it was 82, 83, yeah.
0: All right.
1: And then there was also musicians from DRC. So
0: right.
1: I was exposed to that African guitar from the earlier age.
0: Oh,
1: and
0: nice.
1: Then I got a scholarship from Ford Foundation to go to Ghana, Legon University.
0: Mm-hmm.
1: So there I went to learn about West African music, you know, the Bikutsi, the High Life, you know, all from music from Cameroon, from Ghana, from Togo, you know, music from Mali, from Nigeria. So I've learned all those cultures.
0: Yeah.
1: And then by the time I finished, I got another scholarship to go to Chicago, where I was studying jazz. And then, you know, I worked with some friends from Cuba. I went to Cuba as well. So all this experience really helped me to be able to have a bigger voice in my music. That's why when I play, sometimes you get this Cuban influence, Brazilian influence. Yeah, I work with a lot of musicians from outside.

0: your voice, it's your shadow, basically.
1: Mm-hmm.
0: So, you know, the rhythm, it has to be African. That's mm-hmm. how I normally compose.
1: Mm-hmm.
0: Melodies, I normally bring, you know, African melodies
1: mm-hmm.
0: because it gives you that unique voice.
1: Mm-hmm.
0: But then I have to bring the improvisation where it's more, yeah. That's why now the harmony, the arrangements come on, mm-hmm. and you know, the whole scope of international voicings and stuff like that.
1: Mm-hmm.
0: That's where now you're bringing the, you know, the harmonies, everything else that you do with the, how can I say, the academic side of music.
1: Mm-hmm.
0: Combine it. But the basic, it has to be African rhythms and African melodies.
1: African rhythms and African melodies. Indigenous music for indigenous people.
0: Yes, definitely. That's in me. It's in my blood.
1: You know,
0: that's who I am.
1: When you perform, Brah Jimmy, you always on the instrument, you giving your utmost best on your lead guitar. What is the role of an instrument communicating to global and local people?
0: First and the most, you know, it's, you must spend some time with your instrument.
1: All right.
0: So that, you know, you become one. I remember when I was starting, I used to practice, what, 8 hours, 9 hours, 10 hours. You know, nowadays, you know, I'll do six, I'll do five. But the more time you spend with your instrument, you become one person. So mm-hmm. it's like you actually say, hello, good morning.
1: Mm-hmm.
0: You know, how are you? So you are talking through the guitar.
1: Mm-hmm.
0: The guitar becomes you.
1: Mm-hmm.
0: The guitar becomes you. So that's what I normally do. But also, there's another part of that guitar. You need to be able to, how can I say, to make people happy.
1: Mm-hmm.
0: How? Mm-hmm. You know, you can use everything that you've learned at school.
1: Yes.
0: And
1: yes.
0: Most people might not understand. But mm-hmm. then, you know, it's like sometimes you make a joke while you play, you know,
1: mm-hmm.
0: and people laugh. So it's like it's a language.
1: Mm-hmm.
0: It's a language. It's like you talk, and that takes time.
1: Mm-hmm.
0: You know, it takes time to master that craft of communication. You know, because a guitar is an instrumental thing, and also I'm doing instrumental music.
1: Mm-hmm.
0: So sometimes it's hard. You know what? There are times when you cry, there are times when you laugh,
1: mm-hmm.
0: and there are times when you dance. It's like that. And there are times where I'm like, you know, you're becoming a child, you know, on stage when you play, because the people give you that energy, they give you that feedback.
1: Mm-hmm.
0: So it's a give and take. Yeah, it's all about love. Yeah.
1: Mamito sebele so yale seri ke bra Jimmy Dudu ke na muthu aka watsa tsilela la ka cheno staratara mke ngwe ye dipina tsa hai molinteng ke mo wa kilinteng harbe mohle Jimmy Dudu ke na muthu aka wa ka cheno le seri ya FM go tlile batla ba motlotla the spirit of ubuntu rabili mna monama ke mangwa ba bana ba letsang le kit

0: 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You won awards, summer awards, Metro FM awards. This time around, we are seeing the rebirth of Ubuntu, where you'll be honored. You know, where's Alanka Harowena?
1: Hey, I'm very humbled, really. Yo, how can I say? Shikwembu Iwosi.
0: Shikwembu
1: Iwosi.
0: Shikwembu
1: Iwosi. God is the greatest, that's all I can say. And, you know, everything, it happens because he's the one who gave me this gift.
0: Mm-hmm.
1: It is not mine. At any moment, he can take it away.
0: Yes.
1: So I'm very humble, very grateful. And I need to glorify his name through the gift that he gave me.
0: Mm-hmm.
1: Honoring and to recognize my work is, you know, it's really, I'm very, very grateful about it. And I also need to say thank you so much to all my fans and the music industry, and to thank the people that shaped Jimmy Dludlu, Bo Ma Miriam, Lou, Bo Prakefas. No, the list is endless.
0: Yeah.
1: George Lee, Motemba Mkwena, you know, Ataha Bedi, you know, I grew up, I mean, a lot of people helped me to where I am today. Sticks was Brenda Fars, you know, hey, a lot of people they've helped Ujimi.
0: Yeah.
1: Yeah, they've helped Ujimi. You know, it's been a long journey for me to be here. People managed to show me, hey man, Jimmy, this guy is us all. It's also, you know, yeah, this is the right way, you know, this is wrong. So I need to say thank you so much to those people that managed to help. You know, Kobtswana, Bosoka, you know.
0: Soka Muruakomo.
1: A lot of people.
0: Mm-hmm.
1: A lot of people they've helped me, really. I'm very grateful. Kyalibuga and Tatigani, right? Yeah.
0: Bra Jimmy, you know, when you're on stage, you know, you give your utmost best, Bra Jimmy. You give other artists a serious run for their money. When you're performing, eh? What is the power of... No, indeed, man. You're giving other artists a serious run for them. But... You know what, Brabin? I've been with you at Makufe. I was doing program directing there, right? And when you performed, hey, you know, you're using lead guitar, né? You'd go to the crowd, you know, and capture yourself with your guitar. Hence, I'm saying you are giving other artists a serious run for their money, Brabin.
1: Yeah, you know, Muna, this thing, it's like, you know, when you start to move in your body, it's like something needs to come out.
0: Mm-hmm.
1: And, you know, the certain things that you can't do what is just on stage.
0: Mm-hmm.
1: You know, you need to be touched. You need to feel the energy of the people.
0: Mm-hmm.
1: And I've learned this thing from, I get what I mean, it's Kenny G.
0: Ebra Kenny, yes. Yes.
1: Yeah. Norman Brown, you know.
0: Yeah, Norman Brown.
1: So I'm like, hey, amen. Yeah, let me try to do this one day. And, you know, I feel good about it, honestly. I feel good. And, I mean, I don't mean to make people to run for their money, like you say. But, you know, for me, it's fun. It's fun. Because I've become like a small boy who's playing. I'm just having fun. It's all about giving your love, sharing your gift, you know, to the brothers and sisters that are coming to support us. So it's all about sharing. And at some point, I can't share while I'm standing. You know, I love that energy, that connection, you know, that vibration. You know, the energy, you know, you need to get close to the people. That's how I feel, and that's how I normally do it.
0: Bro, Jimmy, you know, I think you have worked with Norman Brown, if my memory serves me well.
1: Yes, I did. Norman Brown, Richard Bona, Courtney Pine. I've worked with Bruce Kumalo. You know, I mean, the first shows that we did, it was Conversation with Rashid Lan, Bruce Cassidy. You know, I've worked with a lot of people. I've worked with Salificator, Angel Kijo.
0: The Mansard of Mali.
1: Yeah. The list is endless.
0: A lot of people. You know, just...
1: I've worked with Bruno, I've worked with Francis Miriam. Yes.
0: Yeah.
1: But when I was in Cape Town, when I was studying in Cape Town at UCT Music College, there was a great man, Hotep Galeta. Which really helped me a lot. Yeah, that man, he opened my scope, actually. I learned so much while I was yes.
0: Bro Jimmy, words of wisdom, thanks a million times for your time, much appreciated. You know, you just in the capable hands of 4 million listeners that are listening to us this time around. Words of wisdom to young generation.
1: Let's love one another. Let's be humble. And, you know, let's be proud of who we are as Africans.
0: All right.
1: And, you know, for those who are in the music business, I'll say, be proud of your roots. And, you know, sometimes we intend to look for things beyond our seeds, you know, beyond the borders. But you know what? What we need actually, it's what is inside ourselves. All the answers are inside. Sometimes, you know, we can be inspired by American music, by all music from everywhere, but all the answers are inside ourselves. Because a African child, when dances, there's something about that rhythm that the rest of the world cannot copy it, cannot understand it. So let's be proud of who we are.
0: Thanks a million times for your time, Bra Jimmy Dudu.
1: I say thank you so much to all the listeners from everywhere. Yeah, and hope to see you on the 29th and the 30th for the rebirth of Ubuntu.
0: Mamedi wa tsebeletso ya lesedi ke ena moithu wa ka wa tsatsi le nala ka jeno entse tlo fapina tsepeditsa ha e ke na le lindama ke na le Africa.
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2: 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The President Ramaphosa is a businessman, as he has said himself. I'm a businessman. I breed cattle, I breed wildlife, I sell, I buy. That's fine, that's his business. That's his business as a businessman. It's nothing zero to do with the ANC. I don't know why the ANC gets preoccupied with it. It's nothing to do with that.
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3: We are still an important convening platform, so people come together at these conferences. And you have said, Deputy Minister, and others have said, progress on biodiversity is not achieved in conference rooms. Yes, commitments are made there. Progress is happening on the ground. Everybody's action, local communities, business, taking action. But we need to inspire each other. We need to learn from each other. And that's what's happening at this COP.
0: Hutsa dipapadi bolo. 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
0: 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Sonta has a sinisisi, who ring of the head of Hela who ring of Ruby, Jay, the Sohonolo 2, Kakapa, Police City FM.

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1: 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Re tlabe re na le two night concert. Friday will be ka 7 of Sue and Saturday will be ka 6 Musiu Ndata.
0: Ke batla ge e tlhakise mo mamedi a utlwisise hantle. 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
1: Yes, on Friday it will be these invited choir le Bokamoso. On Saturday re tla re fa batho ba Bokamoso, especially those who have never seen conductor extravaganza, re tla re ba fa a highlight of what is this conductor extravaganza. 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Re tla re na le ntate Mohau Mogale o Sekgomo, le ntate Michael Pinyan, re tla re na le ntate Vumile Nomanyana. 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The only choir that will be performing on Saturday will be Bokamoso, doing what they are told best on Saturday.
0: Tabatse monate, tabatse.

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1: 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Like I'm saying, bokamoso e ikgantsha ka ho etsa some strategic relations.
0: Yes, sir.
1: Lesedi has supported bokamoso from its inception ka 2022 to today. I mean, every year I can confirm hore you guys are interviewing bokamoso every year, trying to support us. In our show, there's no show regular Rabalione, yourself, Kappa, Lenaneo not coming there. So it will not be fair or right for us not to have a show. We are ready that Free State is ready for us. In fact, Free State is yearning for us. They've been saying every day that we're yearning for you. It can. So Rabajosi, for the only day or the first time bokamoso will come to Free State, and we're ready. Now we're just waiting for you. I've long agreed to the show. Really say like Kinana. Did you come with you in Alenaco? You and I is it's a hala. It's okay for now. Let's see back.
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1: They don't support us, but they travel to Roma. 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
0: Ke lebohile ntate Modaka.
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4: Hey, Ponto, I'm a man.
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